0: I'll be back next week. Until then, keep the vibes going strong. Keep rinsing that summer energy out. And I'll see you soon.
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We'll be back tomorrow at midnight. Stay with us.

All the pain that I've been through. Even this morning, looked outside my door for you laying on the floor.

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0: M2O.

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I pimp to the beat, walking down the street in my new the freak, yeah. 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It's Red Bull with the

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0: All weekend hit.
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0: Nel weekend di.
4: To the moped store, said fuck it. And the salesman's like, what up, what's your budget? And I'm like, honestly, I don't know nothing about mopeds. He said,
5: I got the one for you, follow me.
4: Ooh, it's too real, chrome down mirror, I don't need a windshield. 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
3: Turn on.
4: Yeah, yeah.
2: 1, 2, 1, 2.
3: Yeah.
5: You know what it is.
6: M.

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